want to sing. You want love. You want to. You want to dance. You want to sing. You want love. You want to. You want to dance.

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1: Hey, brother. Hey, come here, Slick. Hey, huh? you look tip, man. Hey, you wanna make yourself $5, man?
0: Yeah, brother.
1: Hey, look here, run this car speed for me right quick, okay? Run this car speed for me.
0: What? Huh? I don't know. What? I'm just going across the street.
2: Shut your mouth.
0: Oh, no. What'd I do?
3: Turn around. Put your hands behind your back.
4: Let's go.
3: Let's go.
4: The jury of your peers, having found you guilty, 10 years.
0: What?
5: Come on, get in that cell, nigger.
0: God, no.

0: Now, sit back and relax, and we will take you on a most interesting voyage through your computer and its disk operating system.
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0: Don't leave a message after the beep.
1: Hi.
0: Try again.
1: I'll get back to you soon as I can. Thanks. Bye.
2: Wait a minute, give me
3: break.
2: Give me a break a second. Two, three,
4: four.
2: One, two, three, one, a two, a one, two, three.

soccer sport in the California sun. Autumn leaves, but she never said where she was going. In your heart, your mind grows dumb. You feign surprise to learn that that's where babies come from. Remove your grace and ease.

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0: 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He's looking at you, kid.
1: What we've got here is failure.
2: Well, that was easy.
3: Yeah, a little too easy. Yeah. Look, it's Raph. Yeah, a little too Raph.
4: Pastilha Elástica.

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4: One, two, three.

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At least the Mets are getting late. 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

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You wanna pull me back. Wanna go further. You wanna pull me back. 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